Coming up in the next hour of Forum with host Mina Kim, artificial intelligence is changing the American workplace, and virtually every week brings a new report about how entry-level white-collar jobs could be replaced by chatbots. Facing an uncertain future, one in four college students no longer believe a degree is worth their time and money. The New Yorker's J. Caspian Kang has been reporting on how AI is reshaping higher education and joins us to talk about whether the four-year college can survive AI. 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

Live from NPR News in Washington, I'm Dave Mattingly. The U.S. and Iran have exchanged more fire in the Middle East following Iran's downing of an American Apache helicopter near the Strait of Hormuz. U.S. Central Command says American forces carried out multiple self-defense airstrikes. In response, Iran says it targeted U.S. military bases in Jordan, Kuwait, and Bahrain. Jordan says it shot down five Iranian missiles with no injuries or

0: 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Imagine inviting everyone over to watch soccer this summer. Get Xfinity Gig Wi-Fi. So reliable, you can host the world. And now you can lock in your price for 5 years. Xfinity. 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
1: The downward trend of the past decade. This is the first report of its kind since the Trump administration began making cuts to the Education Department last year. They also cut a dozen of these student assessments, which means the next time students see these test questions will be 7 years from now. Sequoia Carrillo, NPR News.

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0: Ben Rhodes, Obama speechwriter, says that with those words, President Kennedy practically demanded that a new generation remake the world for the better. Rhodes' new book, All We Say, draws on 15 speeches that shaped debates over race and democracy and presented competing visions of America. 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
2: 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That story from La Ciudad de México on the next morning edition from NPR News.
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1: Stay with us for the PBS NewsHour. It's coming up here on KQED after your traffic update, starting this time with a crash in Pinole. Here's Gretchen Lancour.
2: For eastbound 80 after Pinole Valley Road, it's a three-vehicle accident in the right lane that's been moved over to the shoulder, but traffic is backed up to San Pablo Avenue. And in the North Bay, a closure for the Silverado Trail in Yountville, closed in both directions between Yountville Cross and Oak Knoll Avenue. That's due to a crash involving a dump truck. They need a heavy-duty tow and a sweeper to clear everything. Gretchen Lancour for KQED.
1: 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It's 3 p.m.
3: Good evening. I'm Jeff Bennett.
4: And I'm Amna Nawaz. On the NewsHour tonight, the U.S. launches new strikes against Iran after President Trump accused it of dragging its feet on negotiations to end the war.
3: As the conflict goes on, prices at home rise at their fastest rate in 3 years, driven by high gasoline costs.
4: And Judy Woodruff explores whether the United States was founded as a Christian nation 250 years ago and what one nation under God means for Americans today.
5: There had been no country that had been built upon these radical ideas of separating church and state, of religious liberty, of religious freedom.